0: Streets is ours. Come on. Nah, man. It ain't never gonna stop. Search. 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
1: No.
0: A bitch can't do it like me.
1: No.
0: A bitch can't do it like me.
1: No.
0: A bitch can't do it like me.
1: No.
0: A bitch can't do it like me.
1: No.
0: A bitch can't do it like me.
1: No.

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0: No.
1: A bitch can't do it like me.
0: No.
1: A bitch can't do it like me.
0: No.
1: A bitch can't do it like me.
0: No.
1: A bitch can't do it like me.
0: No.
1: A bitch can't do it like me.
0: No.
1: A bitch can't do it like me.
0: No.

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10: Yeah. This album is dedicated to all the teachers that told me I'd never amount to nothing. To all the people that lived above the buildings that I was hustling from that called the police on me when I was just trying to make some money to feed my daughter. And to all my peoples in the struggle, you know what I'm saying? It's all good, baby, baby.
11: Check it, check it.
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1: Drop it like it's hot. Drop it like it's hot. Drop it like it's hot.
0: When the pigs try to get at you,
1: park it like it's hot. 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

0: 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Subscribe, get your issue. Baby, come close, let me see how you get loose.
1: When the pimp's in the crib, ma,
2: drop it like it's hot. 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
1: When the pigs try to get at you,
2: park it like it's hot. 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
0: That's House in the Zone with DJ Ant B and Rob Swinger right here on OG 979. I can hear the beat now.
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my God, Becky, look at her butt. 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
3: 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It's about that time for us to...
2: Yeah.

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1: 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Yeah, 1994, 69, 45.

0: ATL. You want the garage, but in Atlanta? 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Hits. That's House in the Zone with DJ Ant B and Rob Swinger. Right here on OG 979. I can hear the beat now.
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13: One, two. Bring it to the phone. Snoop Doggy Dogg and Dr. Dre is at the dope. Ready to make an entrance, so back on up.

0: But back to the lecture at hand. 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And before me, they got a trick, I have to find a contraceptive. You never know, she could be earning her man and learning her man, and at the same time burning her man. 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
1: Yeah.
0: And that's realer than real deal, holy feel. 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It's like this and like that and like this, and it's like that and like this and like that. And it's like this.

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0: crib, ma. 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
2: 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Drop it like it's hot. Drop it like it's hot.
1: When the pigs try to get at you,
2: 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Park it like it's hot. Park it like it's hot.
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play. 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SCNOOPDGOGG. 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

0: 47 now, stop that. 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
9: Yeah. 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

0: Mafia. Yeah. 9-5 for that. Woo. Lil Duce, Lil Duke, Big Papa in the. Woo. Yeah. Bringing it straight to your life.
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0: ATL. 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Hits. That's House in the Zone with DJ Ant B and Rob Swinger. Right here on OG 979. I can hear the beat now.
1: 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This is

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0: Cause doggies on the gank. 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
3: This rhyme, this time, is one of a kind. 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This is what you've been missing. 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
6: Man, I want to give a big shout, as we always start our show, with giving praise to our military folks out there, man, for their dedication, their service, their sacrifice. And, of course, I want to give a big shout to all that are deployed right now in the military.

0: out there on vacation. Up top, you'll get your vacation soon. Big shout out to all of the students getting vacation. Try to have fun. And of course, big shout to all of our essential workers, medical staff out there, truck drivers, first responders, everybody, man, TSA workers, all of that. And of course, my brother is here, Marvin Ditcher.
1: What's up, my brother? How's everything going?
0: Man, glad to be around, man. And of course, the boy Ed the Gemini.
2: Man, and it's still orange and blue skies, man. And even a special day today, man. It is the CEO's birthday today, man.
0: Yes, man. Yes.
2: Yeah, Chubb Rock, man, getting a little bit old up there. Like, getting up there, man.
0: Definitely, man. One more round around the sun, man. Glad to be here.
1: It's your birthday, Chubb.
0: Thank you, there, my brother. And of course, Rob Swinger is here.
3: Yep, you know, the birthday shout outs for you. I'm here. I'm able to see you on your birthday, so hey, all is good.
0: And of course, big shout to our brethren who happens to be a military brethren out there, my boy Red Dread.
4: Definitely. Salute all the veterans and the soldiers out there, and happy G-Day, King.
0: Man, I appreciate you, man. And of course, full menu, by the way. Throwback of the day, musical history with DJ Frost. Frost is in that $5 and change mix. And of course, we have a hip-hop question for Frost and all the fans out there, so you can learn about this thing called hip-hop. All right, Jive Nation is here.
2: Yep.
0: And of course, the Fiends are here.

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chill, won't tell. Baby say I don't talk dog, but she told on me. Oh well, take a picture with me, what the flick gon' do? Baby stick to me, and I'ma stick on you. If you pick me, then I'ma pick on you. Digo double G and I'm here to put this on you. I'm stuck on these looking, yours is right. Rip riding the poles and them doors is tight. And I'ma get me a shot for the end of the night, cause these hookers, and baby, these hookers.

0: You know, I gotta give this this lady some props, man, because she said how she feels, right? She was being honest. She is a correction officer. She's only 34 years old.
1: Mm-hmm.
0: Okay, so big shout out to her. Her name is Melissa Takenfield. I guess I hope I'm not totally butchering her name, but she's only 34 years old. And what she says as a correction officer is that she doesn't believe there's anything wrong with the female correction officers having intercourse with the male inmates because, in her opinion, it brings the violence down in the jail. Long as it's consensual, she doesn't see what's wrong with it. She believes there is no real law against it, right? It's a made-up law just given by the Department of Corrections. Obviously, they don't want that kind of intermingling in the jail, right? But she says it brings down the violence in the jail.
2: Would you
0: what
2: agree
0: say
2: with
0: you there, Ma?
1: She already done it. She done it, yo. She's
0: you know
1: already
0: she
1: done it. Now she's going to justify before she get caught. She already done it. I guess she must work at the same jail that Janisha Rucker worked. That was the, remember the warden?
2: Yeah.
1: Just got arrested for the same thing?
2: Oh, yes. We reported that.
1: Yeah, she done it, Chubb. She done it.
0: But here's the thing. You can't stop it. There's no way to police it. There's a jail. There's all kind of hidden places to go. You got men in there, testosterone, right? Doing 20 million push-ups a day. You got women in there, right? Who can't probably find men out in the world where they are. And they are locked in a place with men. There's no way to really stop this. It's been going on since the beginning of time. And she's like, why fire people? And you need correction officers when you're not going to be able to stop those kinds of urges. And then, of course, she said it brings down the violence inside the jail. I mean, Eduardo.
2: Yo, I believe that, one, she's probably correct. It probably does, you know, put down the violence if there's, you know, people in there getting theirs. But the only way that they'll stop this if they would just remove women from out of the men's prison, women's CEOs. And then the same way for the other side, right? Because there are situations where men are sleeping with women prisoners.
0: But that's against the law.
2: Right. What I'm
0: that,
2: saying...
0: That discrimination is against the law. So you can't do that.
2: Right.
0: You can't just say, oh, you can't work here because you're a woman. Mm-hmm. Oh, you can't work here because you're a man. That's discrimination. Put it this way.
2: Just let him get this, man. Just let him get it, man. Just make him have fun, man.
0: Because if I'm in jail for 10 years before the wake up, I'm going to try to get mine if there's beautiful. True, not even if there's beautiful. There could be CEOs in there that look like Gucci rap. But you're in there for 10 years.
3: But not only that, that is a human function that we are both born to do. So you taking that away from them and you're putting the cake, so to speak, in front of the little fat kid. That's what's going to happen.
0: Yo, let me tell you. I give her respect for being honest about it because it is an honest discussion.
1: Well,
0: it's an honest discussion.
1: Like that girl
0: and
1: did.
0: People losing their job over a physical thing that you can't turn off.
3: Right, that's what I was saying. That's the point I was trying to make.
1: I can say one thing to it,
0: you can't turn it off.
1: I can say one thing.
0: So let everybody get theirs.
1: You about to lose your job. She about to lose her job. She did.
0: Oh, man. All right, man, we got more. The Chubb Rock Show. Chubb.

0: All right, man. This Versus thing, I guess, is starting to heat back up, man. You know, obviously, we talked to you about the Rick Ross and French Montana Versus, and people are now starting to bring this back up. So now Jim Jones has issued a Versus challenge to you know who?
1: Who's that?
2: Cameron.
0: He issued it to Cameron, and he blames Cameron
1: for the loss.
0: For the 2021 loss to the Lox. Right? He blames Cameron for that loss. Right? So your man Jim wants it. Madison Square Garden, just like where the Lox one was. And he wants to do a Versus with Jim Jones. Now, we talked about this the other day. Do any of these guys have 20 songs? No. So there would have to be some kind of remix with this. Maybe 10 songs.
1: Oh, my God. Nobody wants to see this.
0: Obviously, they share songs with the Lox songs. Right? They share songs. So you probably couldn't do those songs. It would have to be solo songs versus solo songs.
2: I know how they could do it. Just halftime of the Knicks game. The championship. That's all the songs they got combined at halftime. 20 minutes. Y'all go back and forth.
1: Nobody wants to see this, man. Jim needs to stop, man. They just take the L that they got from the Lox and just keep it pushing, man. It's over, man. Stop it already. Hey, man,
0: remember, when you do these kinds of things, right, you get a lot of attention, right, especially on social media. You get a lot of attention. Maybe it can start to fuel you going on the road to get some of that show money, you know. Maybe you'll make money, right, because they're not going to do it for free, right? You'll make money, and they all need money, right? Oh, they all need, well, Jim, you know, I don't know nobody's pocket game or whatever, but everybody needs money. You know what I'm saying? And I know you said nobody wants to see this.
1: Nope.
0: But I think people would want to see this. I think people will still tune into this.
2: Halftime of the Knicks game. The championship series, halftime.
3: I think people would like to hear that. The aftermath of this than actually witnessing it.
1: No. Nobody wants to see
0: halftime two. Means they would do two songs each.
1: Oh, my God. They need to stop, man.
2: Perfect. Halftime in the Knicks game and Jim Cabolin. It's perfect.
1: Oh, my God.
0: That is so funny. All right, man. To be continued on this, whether this happens, all right, whether this happens. And, of course, the throwback of the day coming up next, the Chubb Rock Show. Ciao.
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1: Wow, what is all this? 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
3: 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What do we have?
4: We got to show love to Rob Bass. Let's do Joy and Pain with Rob Bass, DJ Easy Rock, and my man Omar. They back together up in
3: Omar Chandler.
4: Yeah, doing this
3: Let's
4: heavenly
3: do
4: song
3: that
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0: when you were just a kid and you need to grow, because
1: Joy and Pain. All right, Rob Bass, DJ Easy Rock, Omar Chandler, from the same album that has It Takes Two.
2: Yes.
1: Right? Big album. Big 5 million sold on this album, man. And, of course, the world and the hip-hop community mourns over the loss of our brother Rob Bass. Of course, we lost DJ Easy Rock, I think, 12 years ago. So they're both in heaven, man.
2: And Omar Chandler.
1: And we just give a rest in peace to him and our condolences to his family, man. Great throwback there, Mom. You know, for my brother Rob Bass and DJ Easy Rock.
2: We lost Omar Chandler, too.
1: Yeah, yeah. And lost Omar Chandler. Man, all three of them in heaven.
2: Yes.
1: Man. All right, man. We got more. The Chubb Rock Show. Champ.
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1: 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Woo! 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Hits. 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I can hear the beat now.
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0: tell you, man, there is a new 007 movie coming.
1: Yes.
0: A new 007 movie. And here's the funny thing about rumors, man. You can't, I'm telling you, man, you can't be listening to these rumors, man, on that Timex Social Club tip. You know, they went to Idris Elba and they said, hey, man, are you in this new movie? Because we heard that, you know, you're going to be playing 007. You know, Idris Elba's from London. He has that accent, you know. And they talked about maybe the first African-American 007. And Idris Elba said something that is throwing everybody off. He said, I was never asked to even read for 007. I was never in the runnings for any of these movies. I don't know why they keep throwing my name in this.
1: Wow.
0: He was like, they never asked me to audition for 007. You know, let me tell you something about this system of that R word, man, that ism. To them,
1: yeah,
0: 007 is always going to be a certain color. It is what it is. Mm-hmm. Yes, we all thought that some of these things would change. I remember when they thought the next Batman was going to be African American, right? Supposedly for the Dark Knight. You know what I'm saying? There is certain. Don't you see the hoopla that went when, what's that girl's name? Chloe Bailey or whatever. And she was what? What was the name of the movie? Something Princess or whatever the movie was.
1: Yeah, I forgot the name of the movie.
0: And they started giving all that backlash.
2: Right. Mm-hmm. Oh, I forgot what the movie was.
0: Yes, it's 2026 and we should have moved on from some of this. But these things don't just move on, man. And Idris Elba was like, I don't know why y'all keep thinking I'm involved in this movie. He was never asked about even the possibilities of playing 007 or even reading for a part in 007. I mean, he has nothing to do with that movie. That movie and that character is going to stay that shade forever.
1: Yeah.
3: It's the same way, though, you thought you would never have a different color Captain America, though. And Mackie was, he did a little something with Mackie. But maybe
0: I mean,
3: say
0: Marvel, yeah, Marvel did take that risk.
1: Mm-hmm.
0: Right? They took that risk on that change.
3: And it bombed.
0: And so big shout to them. But there's certain legendary characters that they are just not ready to change that situation. You know, they changed it in Spider-Man, but it was a cartoon.
1: Yeah.
0: You know what I'm saying? They changed it. So Idris Elba put it out there. He is not playing 007. He is not in the new movie. Get over it. Okay? Get over it. All right, we got more. The Chubb Rock Show. Chip. Yeah.

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1: Regulators. We regulate any stealing of his property. We're damn good, too. But you can't be any geek off the street. Gotta be handy with the steal, if you know what I mean. Earn your keep.
2: Regulators! Mount up!
3: It was a clear black night, a clear white moon. Warren G was on the streets.

0: on this one, man.
1: Oh, man.
0: Your fellow comedian, Kevin Hart.
2: Okay.
0: He's finally speaking up about the roast situation. About the controversy that came with it. Of course, about your man Tony Hinchcliffe, I believe his name is.
2: Uh-huh.
0: About the jokes about George Floyd. And he quite answered it. He said that, yes, it was harsh for him to say that. But he did say Tony's set was amazing. He had funny. He said that was roast. That's what roasting is about there, Mark. And he also said that in that people are saying that he should have done more to stop it or prevent it. Do you agree with the roast culture, Marv, about how that is? And do you think that people should put as much blame on Kevin for that?
2: You know, the way it is now because of social media, roasting was no holds barred. Whatever they say, you laugh or you don't laugh. But now, everybody get input because of social media. Mm-hmm. Me personally, I didn't think the joke was funny.
0: Right.
2: But I ain't mad he did the joke. Mm-hmm. You know, because, you know, somebody should have came back up and said something about him.
0: Right.
2: Because remember, after he got off, other people go up. Somebody else should have addressed him. But a lot of times they had them jokes already written and what they was going to say and stay on script.
0: Yeah.
2: But, I mean, it was Kevin's roast. And if he happy, hey, they got a lot of views. I know that. Because a lot of people went back and watched it after to see.
3: And I know they were talking about Cheryl Underwood, and Kevin was saying that they come and tell them what they're going to say before. So they knew already, like, the type of jokes that were going to be
2: right.
3: said, you know, before he even said it. So they cleared them before.
0: Now, Chubb, this is, I mean...

0: You know, George Floyd, legendary figure, right? And of what he symbolizes. Do you think that they should put all that blame on Kevin for all that?
1: Well, I don't know about putting it on Kevin. Kevin didn't write the joke. I mean, the only thing you can blame him on, it's his production company. The fact that he chose not to edit that part out. Mm-hmm. Right? So they can't blame him because he didn't do the joke. But because it's his production company, yo, man, you should have probably just edited that part out, you know. And you know, maybe Kevin feels like, hey, a joke is a joke and stuff like that. I don't know, man. You know, I just don't know.
2: Only thing is, Chubb, that was live.
0: That was definitely live.
2: You can't edit live, Chubb.
0: Yeah.
1: No, you can edit live. There's something called a dump button.
0: Or for the playback, you're saying, too.
1: They got a dump button because there's always a delay. Right? Yeah, so you have a dump button in which you could have dumped the piece of the joke there. But, again, he chose not to do that. Right. And, you know, and whatever the backlash is, he's a grown man. He knows how to take it. It is what it is. You know what I'm saying? If they ever met George Floyd's little daughter, they wouldn't know what to tell her. You know what I'm saying? So it just, you know, it's one of those things. It's a mistake. Is it a mistake he would do again? I don't know. Only he can answer that question. So, hey, it is what it is. It's passed on. All right? We got more, man. All right? The Chubb Rock Show. Check.

Rhino, numero uno. Keep it up, we burn slow. We optimo, y'all switches, we end. I'm too unique, bit back, be quiet in the past, free. I made the beat, you, you, you, yeah, boy.

0: Man, this almost ended a marriage. And some of you got to think about this. So a family out there in Destin, Florida, said they want a swimming pool in their backyard.
1: Okay.
0: So they turned around, they hired a company to do the swimming pool, and they came and did the excavating for the pool, and the excavator found like a chest in the ground and gave it to the owner. Hey, man, I guess this is yours. When we dug up the hole for the pool, we found this chest here. Gave it to the owner and turned around. The lady said she was going to wait till her husband got home from work. And when he got home, she said, hey, the excavator said that when he did the digging, he found this chest. They opened up the chest and there was nothing but money in it. Straight money. Okay, later on, it was shown that it was $3.5 million in cash wrapped in plastic, put in a chest and put in the ground. Okay, and the husband said, thank God.
2: Of course.
0: Thank God. Look at God here.
2: Look at God.
0: But the wife was like, we got to give this money in. This obviously must have been the money from some drug dealers and or some killers. And we don't need this. They know where they buried it and blah, blah, blah, blah. I'm telling you, they're going to be back for this money. And he was like, what are you talking about? With this money, we're going to finish this pool and we're moving out of here.
2: That's it.
0: You know what I'm saying? She turned around, called the cops. Cops came, grabbed the money. And my man was like, listen, man. You didn't listen to your husband. You didn't listen to me. I told you he was keeping this money. I think this might be over. Right? I think this relationship is probably going to be over.
2: Mm-hmm.
0: And she was like, baby, if they would have came, find out who we are, they would have killed us for that money. People have killed for less. Marv, what are you doing if this was you?
1: Leaving her. First of all, what was her name? Florida Evans? Because that sounds like Florida Evans when James found that money from Borger's Market.
3: Oh, my goodness.
1: $3.5 million. I would have bounced. I would have got the money. You talking about finish the pool? No, I just would have covered that hole back in. And I'm out of there. Gotta move. You got $3.5 million. Pay off the house. Move and go on somewhere else. Live your life.
0: Now, to be honest and to be fair, what the wife said can be true.
1: If they ain't gangsters, came yet.
0: Could be gangsters. They left the money there. You know what I'm saying? Because people bury money. You know what I'm saying? And maybe they're in jail. Or maybe they got killed. You just never know. But the reality to it is she's not wrong. But I'm keeping that money.
3: Oh, no. She wrong, Tub.
4: I was about to ask that question in the break.
3: Oh, no. She wrong.
0: Now, she's not wrong. Like, if you know what I'm saying? If my queen told me that, I'd be like, you know something, baby girl? You are 100% right. But we keeping this money.
1: No, I know who's wrong. Know who's totally wrong, Chuck? The excavators. I said, oh, well, look at God.
0: Oh, yeah, because the excavator just seen it and gave it to the owner. He didn't even try to open it and be like, yo, let's finish this job and get out of here. But, you know, the reality to it is, man, this happens all the time. People have found money in the walls of their houses. Some found money in their attics, buried in the attics. People bury money. You know, it is what it is. It's the old school way. You know, you keeping the money. Is there a risk? Of course. But that's a risk I'll have to take for $3.5 million.
1: Hey, Chubb. I would have been like that guy, Memo, on the movie Set It Off, when he found the cleaning service owner, when he found that money, and came back to work, Cleo, and I'm saying, well, yeah, he quit. He out the business. I'd have quit excavating. I'm out the business.
0: He was at the strip club.
1: No, he was at the hotel.
0: That's so funny. All right, people. Musical history with the boy DJ Frost coming up next. The Chubb Rock Show. Cheer.
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0: musical history. Show back to the boy DJ Falls, man. Away Falls. We're going to Rockefeller Records 2004. The album, The College Dropout. Big record for this boy, Kanye West. Jesus Walks. But where did he get this from? Falls.
1: Boom, boom, boom, boom, boom, boom, boom, boom.

0: hope it take away from my sins and bring the day that I'm dreaming about. 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
1: Jesus Walks, Kanye West, from the College Dropout album, Rockefeller Records, 2004. Now, he went to Maple Shade Records, 1997, and it is the Ark Choir. Okay, so it is a choir. And the name of the song and their album, Walk With Me, Faust.

0: great sample from a choir, the Ark Choir. Walk With Me, Maple Shade Records, 1997. And your boy Kanye knew how to manipulate that, man. And he made a smash. All right? And he also used Lou Donaldson's breakbeat, Ode to Billy Joe. But he put all of that together and made Jesus Walks for his album, The College Dropout. This is old Kanye, by the way. All right, Rockefeller Records, 2004. A little musical history. Chubba Killer Boy, DJ Falls, man. I mean, Falls.
1: Walks with my mother.
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0: right, people, coming up, DJ Frost. DJ Frost 82 on Instagram, Facebook. 50 plus years of hip hop. The celebration continues. We have a hip hop question for Frost and all the fans out there. You can learn something about hip hop, man. You know, I want to give a big shout out to Marlon Wayans, man. I saw this interview with him, and man, all that he had to go through, but he finally reclaimed the ownership of Scary Movie, the franchise from the Weinsteins, right? From Miramax, you know, and all that he had to go through with this, right? So, because they're putting out number six for Scary Movie, number six, you know, and this is real serious, man. You know, it was created by Keenan, Sean, and Marlon. And Marlon was kind of the front when it came to a lot of the writing and all of this kind of stuff. And now, almost like the publishing with Hip Hop Cats out there, he got it back from the Weinstein cats, man. He got it back for, he was able to reclaim the Scary Movie franchise. So I just want to give him a big shout out, man. I mean, his family is real, man. I mean, you know, they're the Jacksons of movies and TV shows, man. But, you know, so just give a big shout-out to Marlon Wayans, man.
1: Yeah, definitely. Big shout-out to all the Wayans, man. They're like the first family of comedy, you think, said Marlon? Mm-hmm. Yeah, big shout-out to the Wayans.
0: Yeah. And also, Scary Movie in theaters June 5th, man.
1: Nice.
0: You know what I'm saying? June 5th. So definitely go and check that out, man. And big shout-out to him, by the way, Marlon, and his whole family, man. All right? The Chubb Rock Show. Check out.

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0: make change. Before I make change. The boy DJ Frowse, DJ Frowse 82 on Instagram, Facebook. 50 plus years of hip hop. The celebration continues, man. There's a Wu-Tang question there, Frowse. Out of all the members, man, all these guys from Wu-Tang Clan, man, and they represent Shaolin, which is a nickname for Staten Island, okay? Can you tell me, of all these members, who is actually born and raised in Staten Island?
1: Method Man.
0: No, that is not correct. Method Man is actually from Long Island. Anybody else in the crew? Anybody got an answer?
2: I got an answer. It's Ghostface Killer.
0: It is Ghostface Killer. He is the only one, okay, that is born and raised on Staten Island. Everybody else is from Brooklyn.
2: Yeah.
0: Except for Method Man,
2: yeah,
0: who's from Long Island. But the rest of them, RZA, everybody, is from Brooklyn, all right? So only one originally from Staten Island, and that is Ghostface Killer. All right? Very good there, Rob. All right? Thank you there, Frowse.
1: No problem.
0: All right, we got more. The Chub Rock Show. Sure.
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0: One, two, three into the four. Snoop Doggy Dogg and Dr. Dre is at the dope, ready to make an entrance, so back on up.
1: Before I have to pull the strap off the cut,
0: give me the microphone first so I can bust like a bubble. Compton and Long Beach together, now you know you in trouble, cause ain't nothing but a G-Bang, baby. Two low-def G, so we crazy. Death Row is the label that pays me. Unfadable, so please don't try to fake this. But back to the lecture at hand. Perfection is perfected, so I'ma let them understand from a young G's perspective. And before me, they got a trick, I have to find a contraceptive. You never know, she could be earning her man and learning her man, and at the same time burning her man. Now when she burning, I'ma chill for a minute, cause ain't no loving good enough to get burned while I'm offended.
1: Yeah.
0: And that's realer than real deal, Holyfield.

0: Snoop Dogg getting to do it's like this and like that and like this and it's like that and like this and like that and it's like this and we ain't got no love for those.
1: So just chill till the next episode.

0: All right, man. One of the queens of hip hop, man. Probably one of the founding queens there. That's one of Chubb Rock's sisters there. We're talking about Queen Latifah. She says that this is the year, Marv, that she's going to put out some new music.
1: Yeah, I saw that.
2: Okay.
0: Yeah, she said she's thinking about doing some hip hop and jazz kind of thing, kind of fusion. Chubb, what do you say about this, man? How do you think that it does in 2026? It's been a minute.
1: Yeah, but Queen Latifah has a very strong following, and you know, and yet she does fusion because she did jazz before. Obviously, a queen of hip hop. So I'm always optimistic, and I think that she'll do well. And she get the right producers in there. You know, if she's doing some kind of Tribe Called Quest-ish kind of music that mixed of jazz, hip hop, I think there's nothing that she can't do.
0: Marvin Gaye does well. Now, of course, she's supposed to be inducted into the Rock and Roll Hall of Fame as well, too. With Luther and all those cats. So you think she does well, Marv, with the new music?
2: I believe she gets some slamming features on there. It'll do good. She's going straight hip-hop, right? She's not going jazz and
0: well, I mean, she always does, like, singing and all that kind of stuff. So she might fuse it together.
2: No, you could do the Drake style of singing, rapping. I'm talking about it ain't going to be jazz combined with hip-hop.
0: I don't know, man. She said it's going to have a little bit of both of it. We have to wait and see on how it goes. You think she just do straight hip-hop?
3: It's a fusion of jazz and hip-hop.
2: She should do both.
3: Which is the same thing that... Because I've talked to her about this. The same thing that Guru did and a lot of other artists.
1: Oh, when he did combined, Jazz Mataz.
3: Yeah, when they combine the two. To make the fusion of hip-hop,
2: I would do straight hip-hop R&B and straight jazz hip-hop. I'd do a double album.
4: Double album, yeah.
2: She could do a double album.
1: Yeah. So big shout out to Queen Latifah, man. Like I said, she conquered music before. She's conquered film and television and coming back into music. I don't see why she couldn't conquer it again. So, you know, she's Queen Latifah, man. All right? We got more. All right?

0: games this weekend.
1: Way back in left field. Home run.
0: Have no clue what's going on in the sports world.
2: Rebound. Takes the three. Shoots it.
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3: The Fiend is here, baby, the Fiend.
4: Yep, and it's still orange and blue skies there, DJ Frost and Marvin Dixon. So a lot going on. And I want to ask you guys your personal opinion. You guys are basketball fans. Now, as far as must-see TV, Marv, who would you want to see the Knicks to go against? What's going to be box office? So we know about how much tickets are going to cost in the Garden and all that, but who you want to, is going to make the best game for the finals?
5: Really, either one.
4: Okay.
5: Somebody wants to see if OKC can repeat.
4: Yeah.
5: And it'll be nice to see Wembe in the finals.
4: Okay.
5: Get y'all handle that monster down low.
4: The alien. And DJ Frost, who would you like to see? Well, I'm not going to say like to see because I know you don't want to see the Knicks, but who would make the best finals series?
6: Like you said, it really doesn't matter. You got the MVP of the league who plays for a team from the South.
4: Yeah.
6: And you got Wimby who plays for a team in the South.
4: You so just with the South. You just with the South, I mean, there, Frost.
6: Yeah, but it still doesn't matter. Either one, you know, you in order to beat San Antonio, you're going to have to take Wimby out, which y'all probably play dirty to do.
4: Oh, my goodness.
6: But it doesn't matter.
4: Right. So, all right. So, I think that the best team I actually want to see a rematch because the last time it was San Antonio and the Knicks. If y'all remember when Pat Ewing was hurt and all that kind of stuff. So, and that was David Robinson and your man Tim Duncan. So we'll get to see about that one. But I want to ask you guys about Cleveland. Now, Cleveland is interesting, right? Because the speculation has begun, Marv, that is where your man, your greatest of all time is from. That's where he started his career.
5: Mm-hmm.
4: Should he elect to take a huge pay cut and finish his career where it all started in Cleveland?
5: Nah, he finished that chapter in his life.
4: So you don't think he should put a book in and go to the Cavs?
5: No, he finished that chapter.
4: Okay. Well, Frost, let me ask you, do you think that he should go to Cleveland and kind of just, hey, man, do his farewell tour at Cleveland?
6: No, he already left and came back.
4: Yeah.
6: So, you know, why do it again?
4: Well, I mean, he's the chosen son, right? He's never going to be considered the best Laker, right? That's not out the window. He's not going to be considered the great Heat. You know, he won different places. But I think if he goes back and competes for a title with the same people and maybe win, who knows? Marv, that will kind of cement his legacy, getting another chip or maybe just a speculation of him just returning and helping, you know, Cleveland pick up the pieces from that sweep that the Knicks gave him.
5: You love to put that sweep.
4: I mean, it was a sweep, Marv.
5: Just so they lost. They lost in
4: BTA, Marv. But Marv, I mean.
5: No, don't get me wrong. It'll be a fantasy in itself, and then they will come back about the GOAT talk again.
4: Yeah.
5: But he could finish the chapter wherever, and he do it.
4: Yeah, yep. Yeah. So, would you like to see LeBron over in Memphis there, Ralph, DJ Frost?
6: I don't see why not. I mean, Sacramento, Toronto, who cares? Anywhere
4: for the GOAT.
6: Anywhere. Just, it'd be good to see if he can take somebody who's a losing team and take them to at least a playoff team and see that way he can really call himself the GOAT.
4: Yeah, to bring somebody into fruition. We'll see, man. But it's interesting to speculate about your man, LeBron. So we'll see, man. And, of course, there's still orange and blue skies, man. All right, man. That was your sports part right here on the Chubb Rock Show.
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0: All right, man. Bootsy, always controversial. He's been going to the games, the NBA games, and he said this. He thinks that the NBA should ban NBA players from wearing fingernail polish. That's what he said.
1: Yeah, I saw that comment that your man Bootsy made.
0: Right. And he was referencing OKC player Jared McCain.
1: Yep.
0: Right. And others wearing fingernail polish. And I got to believe that your man, what's your man from the Bulls back in the day?
1: Dennis Rodman.
0: Dennis Rodman was probably the first player on this with the fingernail polish thing. And as you know, Jordan was not a fan of this. Mm-hmm. Right? He couldn't stop it, but he was very vocal about this, but he wasn't a fan of it. But now Bootsy's bringing that back up. Okay, you guys are sports people. What say you, Eduardo?
1: This goes absolutely nowhere. God knows Bootsy's going to say his controversial takes, but Adam Silver and these cats are not looking at Bootsy and all those kind of things about, in this day and age, 2026, nah, man, this goes absolutely nowhere in the NBA realm of things. You know what I'm saying, Mom?
2: Come on, man.
1: Yeah, he could get likes and clicks from it, but nobody's going to take Bootsy serious to that degree.
2: Come on, Bootsy, man. Lead him in.
0: I think they took it serious during Dennis Rodman's time. I think that the commissioner spoke to Rodman about this when he would come there with makeup on and fingernail. I think they did speak to him about this. I don't know if they gave him an ultimatum, because obviously it didn't stop him from playing.
1: Right.
0: And getting all those rings. But they did speak to him about it. So it isn't something that the NBA just kind of ignores. But the question is, will they really get to the point of saying, hey, man, we can't have, fingernail polish and makeup and all these kinds of things. I don't know. I don't know what it is. This is a different time now.
2: Your guy wear fingernail polish, don't you? Caleb Williams?
1: Yeah,
2: quarterback for Chicago Bears?
1: Yeah. Yeah, the only thing that the NBA and the NFL and those people like, they're more so concerned about the health and things about, if, like, nails they can't wear, but they ain't messing around no fingernail polish. It's a good thing for likes and clicks for Bootsy, but that's as far as it goes in 2026 world.
0: Yeah. All right, man. We got more. All right.

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1: Ladies and gentlemen,
2: gentlemen.
1: Ooh.

0: Have y'all fellas seen the, you know, right now it's graduation time, especially in high school and everything. A North Texas school administrator just lost his new job before he started.
1: Uh-oh.
0: At a graduation, he texted and made a comment about ICE need to raid the graduation because there's so many Mexican names. You know, we've been overrun. They need to come here. We need to contact ICE and have them raid the graduation.
1: Jesus.
0: And they got out. And he had a big major job, but it's good he didn't take that job in that position because he could have made it hard for a lot of Mexican-American students.
1: Mm-hmm. So he made the call? Oh, no. He was saying that because of the names being...
0: Right. He was texting out to somebody who exposed it.
1: Man.
0: Like somebody that's in a position to do it.
1: Yeah.
0: We need to have ICE here, get ICE here to raid this place. Because there's so many Mexican students graduating. He said ICE need to raid it because we are being overrun.
1: Oh, my goodness. Yeah, it's a good thing he got fired, man. Yep. Big shout out to him for getting fired.
0: Sometimes you got to shut up.
2: Man, let me tell you, this thing is getting out of hand. You know, it's really getting out of hand. You know, if students are just not feeling safe to graduate and thinking that them boys is right outside waiting, that's a shame, man. You know, we're supposed to be better than that, man. But it is what people voted for.
0: Yep.
1: Yes, sir.
2: You know, it's what they voted for. You know, and it's a shame, man. We got to just pray that things will get better. You know, real soon, like in November. Hint, hint. All right, we got more, man. The Chubb Rock Show. Cheer.

0: glad to fight. Dinner's by candlelight. Say it.
1: Make love to me.
0: She got a wet down to your fingertips. Trying that freaky sh.
2: What?
1: Touch me.
0: Turn on some baby face. Just for your lady's sake. You call a baby cake. Say it.
1: Make love to me.
0: Know how to mack abroad. She's on your. Call a Jabberjaw.
2: What?

0: name.
1: What?
0: Follow this. You both some visionaries and do it missionary.
1: Say it.
0: I hear them call the wild and do it all the while. Doggy and froggy style.
1: What?
0: You in between the sheets, licking and eating sweets. And what you find, you keep saying. You do it standing up. Hand them up. Y'all just don't give
1: up. Y'all just don't give up.

0: give a big shout out to a judge, man. I mean, I can't believe I'm saying this, but yeah, a judge out there in Monroe County. Yo, he knows that there's something wrong because in less than a month up there in Rochester, off of the I-490, right? In less than a month, right? Those cops up there wrote $1.3 million worth of tickets.
1: I seen that.
0: Okay? Traffic tickets, you know.
2: Thank God he didn't drive.
0: Yeah, man. That's crazy. 25 days, they wrote an estimate of 26,000 speeding tickets in 25 days worth $1.3 million in one county. But a New York judge, man, he stepped in and he tossed them all. He was like, there's no in the world, you know, that you guys caught 26,000 people, you know what I'm saying, speeding. There's no way in the world, you know what I'm saying? So big shout to him, man, because most of them just want that money. You know, the Rochester Department of Transportation, you know, I know they want that money. But there's no way in the world you really caught 26,000 people on traffic tickets, man. You know what I'm saying? In 25 days on one highway. One I-490.
3: Wow.
0: $1.3 million in revenue. That's ridiculous.
3: Yeah, get that money there, Chip. They're trying to get that paper, man.
0: You know what's interesting? We all grew up hearing, like, as soon as you get a ticket that you don't believe is really was warranted, you say, oh, so you're just trying to get your quota.
3: Mm-hmm.
0: You're just trying to get your quota, you know? And we would just say it freely, not knowing if there's a quota. But 25 days, 26,000 speeding tickets. Oh, you're looking for a quota at $1.3 million? And I know they hate that judge. I know they're like, yo, is there any way to get this guy out of here?
2: He's messing with my money.
0: The county $1.3 million. So, big shout out to that judge, man. He did the right thing. Hopefully he won't lose his position in that situation. And those drivers, I don't know if they're going to sue or whatever, because obviously it was a scam. They were just trying to stop people. Who knows? Maybe a mile or two over the speed limit. Who knows? But stuff like that should not be happening, man. So big shout out to that judge. All right, we got more. The Chubb Rock Show. Check.

0: All right, people. So in this whole climate, man, there's been a lot of restaurants that has went away. You know, people have filed for chapter. Because, I mean, food is changing, Marv. I mean, right. The administration is different. Prices are going up. But one of a big brand, man, is actually doing something a little different, man. They're going family friendly. And that is the legendary brand Hooters there, Marv. It is a part of his Chapter 11 bankruptcy. Because, you know, they had to make some changes with the debt restructuring and all that kind of stuff. So, I mean, we know it's a sports bar. It's known for wings and all that kind of stuff. But it's known for that scandally, you know, so I don't say scandally, but it's known for
1: provocative clothing.
0: Provocative women dressed.
2: Right.
0: So they're going more family-friendly, Marv. More like a maybe Applebee's kind of thing there, Marv.
1: So what are they going to do? Take away the shorts and you just come back with like long pants?
2: Yeah, what are they going to do?
0: They didn't say exactly what they do, but it's because it is so, you know, a ticketed to guys going there and looking for the women, you know, they're going to make it maybe change up the outfits a little bit there, Mom.
2: I thought it was families can go in early.
0: Families can
2: go in. I've seen kids in there. Son,
1: fathers bring their sons there.
2: Yeah. I've seen them in there.
0: You seen them in there, Mom?
1: I brought my grandson in there, my boy Chewy. He loved it.
0: And don't forget that it's the wings are incredible there. So, yeah. Hey.
1: Let me tell you something, man. If they're going to go and change it to family, whatever.
0: Yeah.
1: And get rid of the clothing, then they're going to go bankrupt.
0: You think so?
1: Oh, then they're going to go bankrupt.
0: So they want it to be a less sexualized image, man. They want it to be more, they're going to increase their food. They want to make it all about family, man. Yeah, you see, you guys are dogs, man.
1: I'm going to Hooters right after this show.
0: But yeah, depending on which one you go to, man, it might be a little bit different than them. You know, different music is playing. Might be there.
1: And that Hooters in downtown Atlanta. Damn.
2: You
1: if
2: know
1: they
2: what?
1: Change that up to, I guess, regular waitress outfits, that's the end of Hooters, man.
2: I think they tried to grow too fast.
0: What Hooters?
2: Yeah, because they went everything like that. Do you remember, Chubb, it was a Hooters airline?
0: Hooters airline?
1: Oh, yes, it was.
2: Hooters had an airline.
0: Man, I don't remember that one.
2: Flight attendants,
1: Hooters had an airline.
2: Had an airline.
1: You know what happened is they caught some success, and then they went to expand just a little bit too quickly.
2: Yeah, they ain't get more restaurants. They went airline.
0: Oh, man. Well, you know.
1: And, you know, it's a sports spot, right? There's a million TVs in there.
0: Mm-hmm.
1: But women are in there. I see women in Hooters.
0: Yeah. But
1: I see men bringing women in the Hooters, and I never seen, you know, no real complaints that the women felt insulted being in there or whatever. At least I haven't seen it.
0: Mm-hmm.
1: You know what I'm saying? If they got a dip in the money, it's because there's a dip in restaurant situation since COVID anyway.
0: Man, they need to have the endless shrimp. That's what they need to do. They need to bring that over to the Hooters, man. Endless shrimp. Oh, man.
1: You said endless skirts?
0: Shrimp, man. Shrimp. The swimp.
1: Yo, big shot to Hooters, man. You know what I'm saying? Don't touch nothing.
0: Nah, they're going to change.
1: Just keep it the way it is. Keep the wings, you know, nice and tasty. You know, the women in there are really nice, and they do the service really nice, and yeah, you leave out of there, you know, feeling nice.
0: Oh my goodness,
1: nice.
0: He's planning that for his birthday celebration right now.
1: You better believe it. All right, musical history with DJ Frost coming up next. The Chubb Rock Show. Check.
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Drop it like it's hot. When the pigs try to get at you, park it like it's hot. 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And if a get an attitude, pop it like it's hot. 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

0: You should think about it, take a second. 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
1: When the pimp's in the crib, ma,
2: drop it like it's hot. Drop it like it's hot. Drop it like it's hot.
1: When the pigs try to get at you,
2: park it like it's hot. Park it like it's hot. Park it like it's hot.
1: And if a get an attitude,
2: pop it like it's hot. 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

0: tip, ma. 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Drop it like it's hot.
1: When the pigs try to get at you,
0: park it like it's hot. 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
1: And if it get an attitude,
0: pop it like it's hot. 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

0: 47, now stop that. 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Then dance to this motherfucking music we crip to. Subscribe, get your issue. Baby, come close, let me see how you get loose.
1: When the pimp's in the crib, ma,
2: drop it like it's hot. Drop it like it's hot. Drop it like it's hot.
1: When the pigs try to get at you,
2: park it like it's hot. 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Park it like it's hot.
1: And if a get an attitude,
2: pop it like it's hot. 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Pop it like it's hot.

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1: Hey, Jim, you know them old sugar daddy, they be tricking, they tell them girls. I see

the musical history. Show back in the boy, DJ Falls, man. Away, Falls. We're going to Rockefeller Records 2004. The album, The College Dropout. Big record for this boy, Kanye West. Jesus Walks. Where did he get this from? Falls.

0: But take away from my sins and bring the day that I'm dreaming about. Next time I'm in the club, everybody screaming out.
1: Jesus Walks, Kanye West, from the College Dropout album, Rockefeller Records, 2004. Now, he went to Maple Shade Records, 1997, and it is the Ark Choir. Okay, so it is a choir. And the name of the song and their album, Walk With Me. Frowse.

0: great sample from a choir, the Ark Choir. Walk With Me, Maple Shade Records, 1997. And your boy Kanye knew how to manipulate that, man. And he made a smash. All right. And he also used Lou Donaldson's breakbeat, Ode to Billy Joe. But he put all of that together and made Jesus Walks for his album, The College Dropout. This is old Kanye, by the way. All right. Rockefeller Records, 2004. A little musical history. Chubba Killer Boy DJ Fouls, Fouls, Fouls, man. I mean, Fouls, Fouls,
1: Fouls. With my mother.
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0: Instagram. I am at the Gemini. 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It's all happening right here on the Trevor Rock Show on OG 979. 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

0: nowadays, everybody wanna talk like they got something to say, but nothing comes out when they move their lips, just a bunch of gibberish. 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
1: 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Come and check us out, man. And of course, Marvin Dixon's in the building.
2: 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You can follow me on Instagram at The Real Marvin Dixon. Dixon is spelled D-I-X-O-N. Follow me, I'll follow you back.
1: Very nice. And of course, Ed the Gemini.
3: I'm here, man. You can follow me on that social media, man, at orangeandblueskies.com. And also, I am Ed the Gemini on IG. And of course, happy birthday again, bro, big bro.
1: Appreciate you, man. Appreciate you. And of course, Rob Swinger.
4: Yes, this has been a very interesting month for me. My baby girl graduated. Dawson's birthday was just the other day. And now my brother, Chubb Rock's birthday is today. So it was a beautiful month. The name, Rob Swinger. The spelling, R-O-B-S-W-I-N-G-A on all platforms. Hit me, I'll hit you back. Mental health and homesteading.
1: Man, I appreciate you, bro. Cradle to the grave, as we always say.
4: Cradle to the grave.
1: And of course, big shout to DJ Frost. DJ Frost 82 on Instagram, Facebook. And big shout out to our brethren, DJ Red Dread.
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1: Roots is an Army veteran, man. We thank him for his service. 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
6: 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And salute them, you know, them veterans and them soldiers out there doing it, holding us down.
1: Very nice, man. All right, man. Until tomorrow, all, man, it's Gemini season.
4: Yes, sir.
1: Gemini season. Me today, a couple of more days, it'll be the boy Eduardo,
4: soon,
1: his birthday. And, of course, just give a big shout out to my parents, man, my mom and my dad in heaven for the creation of life. And with God's blessing, we'll be back tomorrow.
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2: 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Right quick, today is your birthday, your actual birthday.
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1: Yeah.
2: Damn.
1: All right, man. We got more, man. Until tomorrow, the Chubb Rock Show. Chubb.

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1: Yeah, this album is dedicated to all the teachers that told me I'd never amount to nothing. To all the people that lived above the buildings that I was hustling from that called the police on me when I was just trying to make some money to feed my daughter.
2: Yeah, yeah.
1: And to all my peoples in the struggle, you know what I'm saying? 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

0: 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Who but us?
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